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I've already told you about the Disneyland Resort Song of the Day, but just a reminder, there's some rodeo tickets going out tomorrow, so you want to keep on listening in during the work week, because we give you stuff on the weekends and the weekdays here at KMFM 99.5.

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0: 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You know we've got all your country favorites and the country classics, but we've also got all the best new country songs that are coming down the pipeline that are going to be stuck in your head and on your playlist at home for days, weeks, months on end. This one, no different. It's Your Music Plus with Cole Wetzel.
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2: What's up, y'all? I'm Cole Wetzel with my new song with Ella Langley, Jaded. It's Your Music Plus.
1: Cole Wetzel on his time playing college football as a Tarleton Texan.
2: My time as a Tarleton Texan was very short-lived. My first year I played ball, got hurt. Obviously decided to stick around for another year. Music started to happen. I was spending more time in bars and at parties than going to class. And so, like I said, it was very short-lived, but I'll always be a Tarleton Texan.

0: That was Co Wetzel featuring Ella Langley with Jaded. It's Your Music Plus, sponsored by Gusto.
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0: 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Sponsored by Right Way Heating, Cooling, and Plumbing. Big thank you to them for that. And again, continuing on, hoping that you pick the teacher you feel deserves it the most. Again, we still got a little bit ways to go here in the 5 o'clock hour. I'll let you know about what we're looking at for the weather in the first week of September. That's right, September's already here. How hot's it going to get? Not as bad as you might think, as we go and continue on with more of your country favorites in just a little bit on Kim FM 99.5.
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6: Looking around Tucson, 95 degrees, and the sun is beginning to set. And why do I know that? Because it is getting dark in the studio. I got to turn on the light here after I get done letting you know that, again, 95 in Tucson right now. We're going to drop down to about 85 here once we get to 8 o'clock. Some chances still of some afternoon showers, so do be prepared for that, potentially, as you drive around here Tucson late tonight. Meantime, first week of September. It's going to be interesting. The last day of August, tomorrow, Monday, 92 degrees. So a really nice drop in temperature to start it off. Then, first day of September, 96 degrees on Tuesday. 97 degrees now, according to the future forecast, for Wednesday, Thursday, Friday. And then we go up to 98 on Saturday and 100 on Sunday the next time I talk to you. Remember I mentioned, though, those storms potentially moving up a little earlier in the week from Friday? Now we're starting to see that a little bit in the future cast. 39% now on Thursday and a 34% chance on Friday. So just be ready. Probably by the end of the week, we'll have a little bit of a chance of rain here as we continue on. As we continue on here, though, on Kim FM, we've got some more of your country favorites. I got Chris Young a little later. Let me get you some Brad Paisley as we dance the weekend away on Kim FM 99.5.

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We got plenty of great country songs for you to go and listen to. I got Florida Georgia Line, Kevin Sharp, but let me get you some Ella Langley as we choose some Texas to finish off the winning weekend here on KMFM 99.5.

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0: 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We'll announce the Disneyland Resort Song of the Day for your chance to go ahead and win 4 2-day, one park per day Disneyland Resort tickets and to qualify for the grand prize vacation of 4 3-day, one park per day Disneyland Resort tickets and a 2-night hotel stay at one of the hotels of the Disneyland Resort. 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
0: Well, looking around Tucson, 91 degrees. Yeah, we're getting ready to get out of the 90s entirely here. Before eventually getting down to about 83 once you hit 9 o'clock. A chance for some light showers around Tucson, so be prepared for that. Meanwhile, for the rest of the work week, this is where we're going to start getting interesting now. According to the future forecast, 92% chance of a 92 degree day on Monday, 41% chance for afternoon showers now. There wasn't a lot of chance for this, but apparently the storm's picking up tonight, may lead into some storms tomorrow, so be prepared for that. Maybe have a little bit of your umbrellas or jackets only prepared for afternoon showers. 41% chance there. Then Tuesday, first day of September, 96 degrees, and that's going to carry over to Wednesday as well. Then we go to 97 degrees on Thursday and Friday. Both those days, now up to 30% plus chance of having some rain during those days going into the weekend. Then finally on the weekend, the 5th, you're looking at 98 degrees, not bad weather for the first home game of the football season. And then you've also got 101 on Sunday the next time I talk to you. So be prepared for some showers, apparently, as we get ready to welcome September. And I welcome you to more of your country favorites. John Party a little later. Let's get the chicks on here as we continue on KIMFM 99.5.

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1: 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Tucson's country favorites all day. Dragon Ball with you here. 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In the meantime, that'll do it for me on the winning weekend. Hopefully you enjoyed it just as much as I did as we get ready to hit into September, the ninth month of the year, 2026, more than halfway done. 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

0: 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It's Bev Rainey, and I am super excited right now to have Karen, Kimberly, Phil, and Jimmy here in the studio. 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
1: Hi.
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3: Hi.
0: It's been a hot minute since I've seen you guys.
1: Yeah. Right.
0: My goodness.
3: Hot is right.
0: Albuquerque, New Mexico.
1: Yeah. Hot.
0: Except hot. It was raining that night. Okay, so you guys have been together since, what, the late 90s, 98, I want to say?
3: Mm-hmm. Yeah.
0: Yeah. Wow. And still the original four members. First of all, congratulations. That's longer than most marriages last.
1: It really is.
0: How does it feel to still be together all these years later and putting some great music out?
3: It's exciting. It's fun to still be just so inspired and you know, want to get in and make music at this point.
1: Yeah.
3: It doesn't at 26 years in.
1: Right. Yeah. It doesn't feel like it would be any other way. I mean, it is like kind of like a marriage. And when you get married, you expect to be together forever. And like, it just feels like it's supposed to be this way.
3: Yeah.
4: Find new ways to excite.
0: So it's not quite a dying art yet?
1: Not yet.
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2: Talk to me about the album. I've heard the whole thing, and I've got to tell you, I could listen to that album every single night laying in bed in the dark and just hear it. It is simple. It is just rich all at the same time. It takes you on a whole journey. I was so excited by the time I got to the last song. I started the whole album over again.
3: Oh, thanks.
4: That's the best compliment.
3: Yes.
2: And I listened to it a second time, and then I turned it up as I got in the shower and was like, wow. Wow, there's not one song on here that doesn't just put you guys together so perfectly.
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2: You co-produced, Carrie?
4: Mm-hmm.
2: What was that like?
4: Well, it's just a...
5: Like normal.
4: evolution of, you know, making music together and doing some of the... I don't know. I don't really know how to describe it, but like the late night heavier lifting of digging into the nooks and crannies of things and on the production side. And Gina Johnson is just a jewel. She's such a treasure. And she's done John Prine Records and Jason Isbell Records and engineered so many of the Chris Stapleton records. And so we were lucky to get to work with her on this one.
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2: Jason Isbell has such a distinctive songwriting voice. What was that like?
3: Oh man. Well, we would love to write a song with him, but I think he's one of the most prolific of our time as a songwriter. But he and Gina have been making records together for so long, and when we found this song called The Door that Waylon Payne and Clint Daniels wrote, and Ken Hart, we just thought of Jason. She really thought of him first, because we were talking about, what if just one person, is it one of us that just plays acoustic, or do we have somebody come in and, you know, that it's their like signature thing? And so she's like, what if we get Jason? And we knew he would have to love the song, and he did. He really, really liked the song. And yeah, it was fun because we just sang in the room in the studio across from him while he was creating all those parts. And again, a dying art of just, you know, what we can do with our voices, and luckily his hands.
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2: The Idea, it's a song that really stuck out to me on the album because the way it's complex and simple. And really, truly, if you think about it, so many people can relate to this because how many people on this planet at some point in them learning to love haven't fallen in love with the idea of somebody instead of the actual person. I mean, there's a huge gap between those two.
3: Yeah, and I think that's why the hook hits so, like, just hits you so big when it comes around because of that, because of that. We have all experienced that.
4: 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That's really there's great. 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It's, you know, trying to figure out that ebb and flow in a relationship, and it's, you know, difficult for everyone. So that, I just like when you said that. I thought that's it exactly.
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4: That's great.
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0: Coming up in three songs, I chatted with Little Big Town about singing the wrong lyrics. Let's play you Thomas Rhett. Here's After All the Bars Are Closed.
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3: 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Yacht Rock. 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

that I'm all alone. 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Hell no. Nah.

got new music coming out from Kenny Chesney. He's going to be on the show chatting with us about that very soon. Let's play his latest. It's Carry On. 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

Did you check out Jelly Roll recently stirring the pot when he filled in for Jimmy Kimmel on, it was kind of political, I guess. I don't know. Google it. Look it up. Ask your AI overlords to see what he did. He's talking about it now. Here's Halfway to Hell.

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Good morning, good evening, whatever time of day it is for you. Always happy that you are here. My name is Justin. This is The Overnight Ride. I kind of did manifesting. Is that what they call this? When you, like, do something and hope that happens in the future. I bought a whole bunch of sweatpants because I need new ones. It's been 100 degrees here in Nashville for, like, 10 weeks. But I think if I'm buying the sweatpants, it may make the cold weather come. Help.

0: Have you ever said something wrong your whole life on purpose only for you to come back and bite you in the butt? I'm Justin. It's the Overnight Ride. Let me see if I can explain this. You know the citronella candle? You know, you light it, you put it outside, it keeps the mosquitoes away, keeps the bugs away. Smells kind of weird, but it works. It is effective. They've got sprays, they've got candles, they've got oils, they got everything. The citronella smell. I don't know if that's the actual smell. I just know that's what it's called. The running joke in my family is we call it the salmonella candle because it's close to it, and sometimes citronella is hard to pronounce. So I always make a joke, salmonella. Well, over the weekend, I am in Pigeon Forge, Gatlinburg, Tennessee. There's a lot of cute shops. There's a lot of big name shops. I try not to go to the tourist places. I try to go to mom and pops. So I pop into a mom and pop, and I love cologne. I love smells. And there was one that was called Rustic Cowboy, I believe it was, or Cowboy in the Wind, something. The bottle looked great. The juice inside looked good. I sprayed it on myself, and it stunk so bad. It smelled like a citronella candle. I was with a couple friends, and they know the salmonella joke, and I said out loud, wow, this smells like salmonella. Too loud, and the people working there and the owners of the shop heard me say it and stared me down, so never allowed back in that shop. But that stuff stunk, man. I don't know why you would want to smell like citronella / salmonella, you know, on purpose.
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2: 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Thank you for being part of our family. The Overnight Ride will be right back.
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The Cloud Nine tour for Megan Maroney, officially over. Ended this past week in Colorado. Rescheduled show. So what do we get next year? Two nights at every arena? I think that's where we're headed.

People online saying, who the heck is Ella Langley and what is choosing Texas? I'm keeping a list. I'm watching you. Ella, be her on the overnight ride.

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He really can do it all. Ian Munsick usually does an Ozzy Osbourne cover on tour a couple days ago after the tragic passing of Dolly Parton. He got on stage and covered I Will Always Love You. Both ends of the spectrum. Ozzy and Dolly. It's Ian and Love Is Blind. You

0: Riley Green figures you drunk on the overnight ride. May have found the perfect hat for him. A couple weeks ago, the story came out. Said he bought a guitar off someone in Florida via Facebook Marketplace, which he did do. Showed up at the guy's house or wherever they met, and it was Riley Green. There's a hat floating around the internet that says, shh, I'm busy lowballing people on Facebook Marketplace. Now, I'm sure Riley didn't lowball him, but kind of as a fun activity. See if you can get some cool stuff on the cheap.
1: 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We'll be right back.
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11: For a long time, when we talked about the HPV vaccine, we were talking about protecting girls from cervical cancer. But now there's something every parent of a boy should know as well. The vaccine isn't necessarily just for girls, because a new study out of Johns Hopkins School of Public Health found that boys and young men who got the HPV vaccine cut their risk of developing HPV-related cancers by about half. HPV, that virus, is incredibly common, nothing to be ashamed of. Almost everyone who's sexually active will likely be exposed at some point. The CDC currently recommends the vaccine for kids at ages 11 or 12, but it can be given as early as 9. And if your kid missed it, it's not too late for them to get protected. Catch-up shots are recommended through age 26. If you have questions, if you have concerns, your family pediatrician is a good place to start. I'm Dr. Sanjay Gupta, helping you live a better life.
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It is a rumor, but the internet says there is proof that on the brand new Luke Bryan album that is out September 18th, the opening track will be with Luke Combs. It finally happened. Maybe, allegedly, the Lukes, they're coming together.

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got a new one from Kenny Chesney this past Friday. Song called Goldfish, music video. Out as well. Flew his whole band to Maui to film it. The album's out September 25th. We may get a couple more from Kenny before then. Here's the lead single. It's Carry On the Overnight Ride. She

0: Great news for degenerates. I'm Justin. It's the overnight ride. I'm only kidding. But good news for us kids who had imaginations while we were children. I don't know if it's good news or just maybe the most clever marketing of all time. It is currently Summerween. It's a new phrase. I don't love it, but the Halloween stuff is already out. Halloween stuff is launching, and pumpkin spice is already back at Starbucks. But PBR, they're doing something a little weird this year. They have a limited edition Friday the 13th collaboration, Pabst Blue Ribbon. 12-pack packaging. You know what it does? After you drink all the beers, it becomes wearable, and it's a Jason Voorhees hockey mask. Now, you have to cut out the mask, or you can just put the pack on your head. PBR does suggest adding an extra hole so you can drink through it. Oh, wait, so you pour all the beer out, then you put the mask on, and then you drink it. Ah, this makes the party even better. Now, why is it good news? For degenerates, not really. For kids who had really, really good imagination as kids. Like, you're with your parents, they go through a case of beer. It was impossible not to put the cardboard from the beer on your head. Like, you want it to look like a warrior. You want it to look like a knight of the round table. I'm Knight Keystone Light. So PBR knows their marketing. Pabst Blue Ribbon knows their marketing. They know us kids who now are of beer drinking age, well into beer drinking age. Used to put these cases on our head. And now they're trying to sell us even more beer.
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7: 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When you read something surprising, say something like, let's go look that up together. 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

I believe it was last Wednesday night on Jeopardy, Megan Maroney and Ella Langley were answers. No, they were clues. I got it messed up. On Jeopardy. We need more country categories on there so I can feel better when I watch it.

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Yeah.

0: Now, I know we're on the radio, but when it comes to Dolly Parton, we can break some barriers down and talk about some other things. Of course, the late, great Dolly Parton passed away last week. Immediately, Jolene, which came out in 1973, went to number one on Apple Music's United States song charts. We know she was a legend, but it kind of proves that the music is totally timeless. Jolene, number one on Apple Music, which is incredible.
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14: For a long time, when we talked about the HPV vaccine, we were talking about protecting girls from cervical cancer. But now there's something every parent of a boy should know as well. The vaccine isn't necessarily just for girls, because a new study out of Johns Hopkins School of Public Health found that boys and young men who got the HPV vaccine cut their risk of developing HPV-related cancers by about half. HPV, that virus, is incredibly common, nothing to be ashamed of. Almost everyone who's sexually active will likely be exposed at some point. The CDC currently recommends the vaccine for kids at ages 11 or 12, but it can be given as early as 9. And if your kid missed it, it's not too late for them to get protected. Catch-up shots are recommended through age 26. If you have questions, if you have concerns, your family pediatrician is a good place to start. I'm Dr. Sanjay Gupta, helping you live a better life.
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A lot of tributes rolling in for Dolly Parton. A lot of people covering I Will Always Love You or 9 to 5. Cole Goodwin went a little different way on his Instagram page. Covered Coat of Many Colors. And no shocker, killed it. Here's Howdy on the Overnight Ride.

it's National Eat Outside Day. No, thanks. They give you the option. It's always inside. I don't care how nice it is outside. 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I'm going to sweat. 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She has

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0: Honesty really is the best policy. So I would have a hard time getting mad at this person. My name's Justin. This is The Overnight Ride. My endless nights and early mornings of doom scrolling on TikTok between songs. I came across a story I need to tell you about. Guy orders Uber Eats, something that we all probably do. Delivery food. Food never comes. Guy gets this message. Here's the message from the Uber driver, the Uber Eats driver. I'm not going to lie to you. I'm having a really rough day. I don't want to put it on you or anything. However, I've reached my breaking point. I am not delivering the food. I am going to eat it. I am sorry. I feel like I got some empathy here. Working hard for a buck. You hit your breaking point. You just want some fast food. Like if someone sent me that, I'd be like, yes, you deserve that Taco Bell more than me. Now, if the person would have just ate it and not sent that heartfelt, very honest message, I'd be mad. But I'm having a hard time here being mad.
1: We get you through the night or the early morning, depending on your perspective. The Overnight Ride will be right back.
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0: Since I have been slacking on these, I will give you two tonight. My name's Justin. This is The Overnight Ride. Our Tucker Wetmore social media comments of the night. Sadie commented on his last photo, "I'm just going to be quiet." And Sierra said, "Tucker, come home to Washington. The kids miss you." It's a public forum. I can read them on the air. All is fair. It's Tucker Brunette on The Overnight Ride.
1: Lord knows I got a time, and there's a few in here line. 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

0: past Friday night, Leanne debuted once again for a new season on Netflix. My name's Justin. This is The Overnight Ride, season number two of Leanne Morgan's comedy. We're going to have to wait a while for a special guest. The role of Jesse, her cousin, will be Lainey Wilson. Now, apparently Lainey is her favorite cousin in the little teaser clip that we've got. But Jesse went to visit Leanne after going through a breakup, giving the two characters another connection as they both navigate major changes in their personal lives. Lainey back in another show. Not sure she's in multiple episodes, but she will be in episode number 9.
1: 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The Overnight Ride will be right back.
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So we got a Luke Bryan collaboration here with George Burge, but the internet is running with the rumor that Luke and Luke may have a song together on Luke's new album. Luke Bryan has a new album. The other Luke would be Luke Combs. It was inevitable that it was going to happen. Anyway, back to the song. George Burge, Luke Bryan. It's Ride, Ride, Ride on the Overnight Ride. I threw it.

0: was done for.
1: We originally called Hudson Westbrook the machine because it feels like we got a new song from him every single Friday. Jacob Hackworth doing the same thing. Album's got to be on the way soon. It's Jacob, what took you so long on the overnight ride? You told me.

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this song made for Toy Story 5, which will be on streaming soon. And now there's an animated music video for this one. It's Taylor Swift. I knew it. I knew you on the overnight ride.

0: Shall we do another bear story? Another bear acting like a human story to further perpetuate the dumb conspiracy theory that we came up with on this show? Let's do it. My name's Justin. This is The Overnight Ride. So it's like a weekly thing now. A bear story comes out and it proves that bears are just humans in bear costumes, which I don't believe. I just said it one night. Now the stories keep on rolling out. This happened in Colorado Springs. A bear walked into a fire station and left with a bag of firefighting gear. There's a video of it, too. Colorado Springs Fire Department, shout out to you guys. Station 16. Bear goes in, grabs a gear bag, and quickly leaves. Now, they haven't said if the stolen stuff was ever recovered. They're also reminding people to secure food and trash, etc., if there's bears around. But the joke is that Smokey the Bear is real. But Smokey the Bear is a person in a costume. So maybe this is a person in a bear costume trying to convince us that Smokey the Bear is real. See, this is a dumb conspiracy theory. And this is what happens late at night when my mind starts to wander. I say that one time, and now all these news stories come across my email. Do we think the bear's in the woods wearing the fire gear?
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Not only did the boys from Florida Georgia Line send out a text the other day about a possible tour in 2027, which is most likely happening, but there was also new photos and video of them in the studio. So is Florida Georgia Line actually giving us new music? Not just a full nostalgia tour? I'll take both. Right now, it's Tyler Hubbard and Land.

0: little behind the scenes inside baseball. My name's Justin. It's the Overnight Ride. Anytime I do research for the show on artists, on songs, one of the articles I always find is how to park at this show. Every time. This week was how to park at Cody Johnson. If those pop up when you look for a show, plan ahead. 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
1: He's a ranch hand in a pinch, man. Hotter than the red on the cattle brand. Cause she's a gold digger with a quick trigger. A cast iron skillet swinging lid flipper. Now he's a double wide on the county line. Sipping on a six pack of Lone Star Light. She did him dirty, took him to the cleaners. Now her

took his lucky fence pliers and a mag light. He cut the fence out. He snuck on in. One whistle in the wind and that buckskin. He came running right up. He had the saddle all ready, so he saddled up. Rode off like a bat out of hell, and

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0: Blake Shelton paying tribute to the late, great Dolly Parton, met her on the set of The Voice, and he said it was like being with the funnest, most loving, most caring, and closest member of your family. Truly a loss for the entire world. We love you, Dolly.
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Always know where to find me, Justin Off Air. 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It's Brantley Gilbert in Good Damn. You always

It has been floating around since this time last year, but it's picked up major steam, including this past weekend, a change.org petition to rename the airport here in Nashville after Dolly Parton. Now, the call letters, the three letters, BNA, no idea what those stand for. But if it's Dolly, could be DPI, Dolly Parton International, DPA, Dolly Parton Airport. It looks like they're introducing legislation to officially do it.

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A lot of rumors flying around online. I can tell you that I have confirmation. My name's Justin. This is the Overnight Ride. People speculating that another country star is getting a bar downtown right next to the famous Roberts Western World. They are not. Roberts is expanding. I don't know if you know what that means. That means more spaces for you to get a beer, a bologna sandwich, chips, and a moon pie for only $6. It's my inside tip. And it's traditional country music. It's a fun time. It's Zach Topp in South of Sanity. Playing.

0: name's Justin. This is The Overnight Ride. Who's this?
1: Jeff the Joke Guy.
0: Jeff the Joke Guy on the phone from Dallas, Texas. We'll make you laugh, make you think, and tonight we'll give you some advice. What do you got?
1: Did you hear about the Italian chef with the terminal illness?
0: No, I did not.
1: He passed away. Can only do so much. Now he's just a piece of history.
0: Oh, man.
1: So I got some advice for you.
0: All right, lay it on me.
1: If you're buying smart water for $5 a bottle, it's not working. The British call it a lift. We call it an elevator. I guess it's because we were raised different. Tums is missing out on selling pumpkin spice flavored antacid and calling it Autumns. I'm so lonely because I'm so old and I can't find a woman. I went to the edge of a cliff and yelled, "I love you." And the echo came back and said, "I just want to be friends." As I suspected, someone has been adding soil to my garden. The plot thickens. This is Jeff the Joke Guy, signing off.
2: Be right back.
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Corey Kent's brand new album is out. I do know track number one. I heard it in person. It's called Motorbike. And he said he specifically dreamed of starting an album out this way. It's going to hit. Corey Kent, Empty Words on the Overnight Ride. I've been

Randy Houser back in the bottle on the overnight ride. My name is Justin. 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Justin Off Air on Instagram. 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

The love between these two is palpable. My name's Justin. This is The Overnight Ride. Co Wetzel said about Elle Langley, she's been one of my favorite people to write with and sing with for a long time. We recorded That's Why We Fight early on in both our careers. Getting back in a room together was something we talked about every time we saw each other. And he says, when Ella delivers a line, you believe it. Now they're back together. Co Wetzel, Ella Langley, Jaded on The Overnight Ride.

0: 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We'll be right back.
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TrueTimber.com/10stone/. That is where you find the Jason Aldean clothing line in partnership with True Timber. Of course, it's called 10 Stone. We'll be at Walmarts across America. If you want a preview, though, I'm looking at it right now. We got some hats, some button-ups, a flannel, jeans, a striped shirt, and hoodies. I'm going to go with the hoodies. Are they soft inside? I wish when you buy stuff online, it says very soft inside.

We've only gotten one number so far of the amount of drinks sold on the Still the Problem Tour, Morgan Wallen, this past summer. When he was in Clemson, it was 135,000 drinks over 2 days. I saw him in Philadelphia a couple years ago. They ran out of beer before Morgan took the stage. We should always get these numbers. See who wins in the beer drinking contest.

Your passport to family magic at the Disneyland Resort starts with us. And the song of the day, KIIMFM Tucson, a Cumulus Media.

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0: 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So not just one trip we're giving away four trips.
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0: 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Round trip air, two nights hotel accommodations, mm-hmm. and an autographed vinyl of nice. Riley's new album.
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0: 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How about some good news, Shannon?
1: All right. Over 80 community members rushed into the waves at Silver Sands Beach in Betty's Bay to rescue a rare stranded distressed dolphin.
0: Okay.
1: All 80 of them helped dig a water trench while firefighters were doing heavy-duty lifting straps around the dolphin. And together, they carefully carried the dolphin back into the ocean, where a local volunteer stayed in the surf to guide it safely back into deeper water.
0: Wow.
1: It's a rare dolphin. No idea. A Risa dolphin.
0: Well, nice. Rescued.
2: Chopper. Yes. Well, I consider this good news. I don't know if you guys saw this news, but the NFL is doing away with the Pro Bowl game. No more Pro Bowl game.
0: Yeah.
2: So, you know, it's been going downhill. The ratings have been terrible for
0: it. It's a terrible game.
2: Yeah. Mm-hmm. So, good. Beginning the 2026 season, the 88 players will be named to the Pro Bowl class. In late December, no replacement selections will be added.
0: Okay. So they've still got their contract money for making a Pro Bowl.
2: Yeah.
0: They mostly have bonuses. A lot of them have bonuses tied to them.
2: No game.
0: No, they don't have to. That was almost touch football anyway. That was stupid. Stupid game. So this is kind of cool. Folks in Alabama want to honor Dolly Parton with her own license plate.
1: Oh.
0: Vanity plate, the tag would pay tribute to her Imagination Library that provides free books to young children in all 67 Alabama counties. Proceeds from the $50 tag would then go toward buying books for kids in the county where the vehicle is registered. So, that's a great idea. Mm-hmm. More states are expected to follow.
1: All right.
0: So that is good news. 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
1: Good morning. I'm News 4 Tucson's Andrew Capasso with your KMFM continuing morning news. St. David police working to get answers after a homeowner shoots and kills a man outside his home. Deputies say the homeowner reported a possible burglary while his family, including two small children, were inside. The homeowner telling police he saw someone on his security system and fired after seeing a shadow near a window. Benson police say they found a 67-year-old man dead outside. His name is not out yet. A big milestone today for the Grant Road project and some traffic changes to know about. Final paving set to start for phases 3 and 4 today. Expect crews every day from Sparkman to Swan. The work through September 11th. And with that, expect lane restrictions, traffic shifts, and some temporary driveway closures. All business access, though, will remain open. Also today, a significant day in the case involving the shooting death of a TPD recruit. Two suspects facing first-degree murder and other charges set to be in court. 33-year-old Alex Barnett and 39-year-old Santiago Rogers face a judge for a no-bond hearing. We'll watch it. I'm Andrew Capasso with your KMFM continuing morning news.
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3: 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It is rainy and wet out there on the streets. Extra couple minutes before you leave the house this morning. Take it easy. We have several reported accidents all coming in the last hour. So heads up, Speedway near Craycroft. Also westbound 10 near Ina, westbound 10 near Prince, and eastbound 10 near Cortero. Again, all of these have come in anywhere in the last 30 minutes to an hour. I'm Shannon. That's your traffic on KMFM.
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0: KMFM 99.5, Max Shannon Porkchop. So did you wake up to the thunder this morning?
1: Oh, my goodness, yes.
0: Crazy.
1: At our house since at least 4. Thunder, tons of lightning,
0: yeah,
1: and rain. But now it looks like it's clearing up over here at the station.
0: Yeah, we didn't get pouring down rain. I just had sprinkles, turned the wipers on intermittent, so I didn't need to turn them on all the way.
1: Uh-huh.
0: For the most of the way into work this morning. But almost got struck by lightning.
1: That is crazy. Right. What the heck happened?
0: Driving down south on Hacienda del Sol,
1: mm-hmm,
0: right? I live over by Sabino Canyon, so I was coming that way.
1: Uh-huh.
0: And driving down through there, flashbang, like all at the same time.
1: Oh, my gosh.
0: Like, right there. Couldn't have been more than a couple hundred yards off the road.
1: That is crazy. That's one of those, your eyes close, your shoulders go up, and you're like,
0: It was almost too fast for that. You know, I really didn't even have time to react like that because it was all at once,
1: mm-hmm,
0: you know, and the bang was, you know, sounded like a gunshot. It was a pop. Big pop.
1: Nuts. But, and Chop, you come in earlier than us. How was it for you?
2: It was starting to thunder and lightning at that time.
1: Mm.
2: Yeah, not a little bit of rain, but not much. But then when I got here, it started coming down pretty good.
1: Boomers, thunder boomers out there.
0: Yeah, yeah. So take it easy. Obviously, streets are going to be a little slick.
1: Yes,
0: and there's some water. It happened so fast. Did you hear about the flash flooding up in the canyon, Grand Canyon Park?
1: Oh my goodness!
0: Crazy.
1: And still 20 people missing.
0: A bunch of people missing. Yeah, I don't know what the number is up to now, but
1: that's terrifying.
0: Yeah, one guy killed. And the rangers were running around, you know, waking people up and getting them out of there. Get out of there.
1: Oh, my goodness.
0: You know, so I heard one guy was saying, you know, hey, we started to gather up our stuff. And the ranger said, no, leave it. Get out. Go now.
1: That's terrifying.
0: It's really, really scary.
1: Yeah, the video, it is full. The water is flowing.
0: Oh, raging, yeah. And after the stuff in Nepal being on the news, mm-hmm, so much, you realize, you know, even up at the canyon, Grand Canyon Park, they said it was moving boulders and metal buildings.
1: Oh, my goodness.
0: So, yeah, yeah.
1: God bless them.
0: You know, not to be messed with.
1: Right. Exactly.
0: I mean, if a couple of inches of water can move your truck off the road, mm-hmm, over into the junk, you know, take it easy out there. Don't go around any barricades if you happen to see them up, for sure.
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0: Well, the weather's what everybody's talking about this morning, I think, because of the thunderstorms and showers that have gone through the area this morning. Enough so that we have a flood advisory that's in effect until 7:45 this morning.
1: Oh.
0: So, yeah. Apparently, this rain's maybe not done yet, even though it looks like it's clearing up.
1: Mm-hmm.
0: Yeah. 86 for the high today, which we will definitely take after all the temperatures last week. Really nice out there this morning right now. 94 tomorrow, 68, hello, right now in Tucson.

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Max Shannon Pork Chop. We'll give you a shot at about $300 for our 7-10 payoff question. Coming up here in less than an hour.

0: 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Max Shannon, Pork Chop, got another awesome sweet deal for you this week. Horseshoe Grill is back.
1: Oh, nice.
2: Ew.
0: These have sold out every time we've done them. If you're over on the east side, you know all about the Horseshoe Grill. $50 gift certificate for $25. It smells like paradise when you walk in that place.
2: I still have never been there.
0: Ooh.
2: This is the best way to try new places.
0: I'm telling you.
2: $50 certificate, $25, like you said, half off. Come on.
0: I know from where you live, it feels like it's the other side of the world. It's Broadway and Pantano.
1: I discovered them during the pandemic when we were all, kind of all shut down, and we were going around supporting local businesses, and this was one of the restaurants I went to.
0: Yeah.
1: And super nice folks over there, and man, great folks. They do it upright.
0: Yeah.
1: They sent me home with a bunch of prime rib. I'm like, thank you.
2: He's like, I will be back next week.
0: Oh, yeah. $50 gift certificate for $25 and try the prime rib while you're there.
1: Really
0: full
1: good.
0: Bar, happy hour 3 to 6. Big screen TVs all over the place. Nice little whiskey selection. Yeah. It's a good place. You'll like it. That deal goes live Friday morning at 8:30. And tomorrow's Taco Tuesday, which they also celebrate.
2: All right.
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2: Kim FM traffic. We do have some issues out here. Right now, we have a report of Irvington east of Park closed because of downed poles from the storm. That means Irvington east of Park is closed. Then it looks like I-10 and Prince is clear, but we still have those two other reported accidents, both over an hour old, but just in case, eastbound 10 near Cortero and westbound 10 near Ina, and busier travel around Speedway and Craycroft. I'm Shannon. That's your traffic on Kim FM.
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0: 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How about some good news, Shannon?
1: All right. Over 80 community members rushed into the waves at Silver Sands Beach in Betty's Bay to rescue a rare stranded distressed dolphin.
0: Okay.
1: All 80 of them helped dig a water trench while firefighters were doing heavy-duty lifting straps around the dolphin. And together, they carefully carried the dolphin back into the ocean, where a local volunteer stayed in the surf to guide it safely back into deeper water.
0: Wow.
1: It's a rare dolphin. No idea. A Risa dolphin.
0: Well, nice. Rescued. Chopper. Yes.
2: Well, I consider this good news. I don't know if you guys saw this news, but the NFL is doing away with the Pro Bowl game. No more Pro Bowl game.
0: Yeah.
2: So, you know, it's been going downhill. The ratings have been terrible for
0: it. It's a terrible game.
2: Yeah. Mm-hmm. So, good. Beginning the 2026 season, the 88 players will be named to the Pro Bowl class. In late December, no replacement selections will be added.
0: Okay. So they've still got their contract money for making a Pro Bowl.
2: Yeah.
0: They mostly have bonuses. A lot of them have bonuses tied to that.
2: No game.
0: No, they don't have to. That was almost touch football anyway. That was stupid game. So this is kind of cool. Folks in Alabama want to honor Dolly Parton with her own license plate.
1: Oh.
0: Vanity plate. The tag would pay tribute to her Imagination Library that provides free books to young children in all 67 Alabama counties. Proceeds from the $50 tag would then go toward buying books for kids in the county where the vehicle is registered. So, that's a great idea. Mm-hmm. More states are expected to follow.
1: All right.
0: So that is good news.
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0: 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Rowdy Green is your drunk guy. Disneyland Resort Song of the Day info. 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
0: When that song stops, you scramble. 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Mm-hmm. Ninth caller gets the hookup with 4 2-day, one park per day Disneyland Resort tickets on the spot.
1: Yep, and then you qualify for the grand prize, which is 4 3-day, one park per day Disneyland Resort tickets and a 2-night stay at one of the Disneyland Resort hotels.
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1: Good luck.
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1: KMFM traffic, again, a reminder, we have Irvington east of Park closed because of downed power poles from this morning's storm. Heads up, extra few minutes to move in. That's Irvington east of Park. We were supposed to start that the end of that Grant Road project today, but I'm not sure with this weather if they'll be out there. But Grant Road already busy through those construction zones. Broadway and Dodge, Broadway, Alvernon, a little bit busy there too. I think we might have a stalled vehicle. I'm Shannon. That's your traffic on Kim FM.
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1: Rest in peace, Toby.
0: True that. Sounds so good. You suppose Riley Green paid him? Paid his estate?
1: Oh, for sure.
2: I'm sure, yeah.
1: I'm pretty sure there was some legal.
0: Wonder what the licensing is like that for sampling. It's like the one line in there.
1: I remember when it first came out, we read some article about his family was thrilled to be able to have that in there.
0: Yeah.
1: So I don't know how it works, though, but they were excited.
0: I'm sure somebody talks to somebody so they can get permission to do it.
1: Yes.
0: And then if there is a royalty charge for it, they're happy to put that in there.
1: Uh-huh. Yeah.
0: Because it's cool at the end of the song.
1: Yes.
2: Oh, yeah.
0: Sounds really good.
1: Because the first time we heard it, do you guys remember when we were in here? I'm like, this sounds just like the Toby Keith song. And then, boom, he pops up in the end.
0: Pops up at the end. Absolutely.
1: Yep.
0: All right. Well, let's get a comedy clip going this morning. Comedian Dan Brown. And just like Chop, he's talking WWE.
2: Yeah, he found himself a girl who actually liked it and then fell out of love with it.
0: Ooh.
2: Kind of like a friend that I have.
0: Well, there's nothing like heartbreak to create comedy.
2: Right.
3: I'm a huge fan of pro wrestling, and I thought she was too, because for the first year and a half that we dated, every Monday night she watched WWE Monday Night Raw with me. And I thought this was cool. I thought I had a girl digging pro wrestling. After a year and a half, she's like, this is the dumbest thing I ever watched. She was like, I hate this. Can we watch something else? I'll be honest, it hurt a little bit, because she was doing something she didn't want to do, but I knew what the right thing to do was, and I gave her the remote control. You guys should have saw she had the most beautiful, happy smile on her face, and she pointed the remote to television. But before she could turn the channel, I hit her in the back with a chair. I was like, clearly you have not been paying attention to wrestling at all the last year and a half. She didn't see the flying elbow off the couch either, and that's when I pinned her to become champion.
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1: Good morning. I'm News 4 Tucson's Andrew Capasso with your KMFM continuing morning news. St. David police working to get answers after a homeowner shoots and kills a man outside his home. Deputies say the homeowner reported a possible burglary while his family, including two small children, were inside. The homeowner telling police he saw someone on his security system and fired after seeing a shadow near a window. Benson police say they found a 67-year-old man dead outside. His name is not out yet. A big milestone today for the Grant Road project and some traffic changes to know about. Final paving set to start for phases 3 and 4 today. Expect crews every day from Sparkman to Swan. The work through September 11th. And with that, expect lane restrictions, traffic shifts, and some temporary driveway closures. All business exits, though, will remain open. Also today, a significant day in the case involving the shooting death of a TPD recruit. Two suspects facing first-degree murder and other charges set to be in court. 33-year-old Alex Barnett and 39-year-old Santiago Rogers face a judge for a no-bond hearing. We'll watch it. I'm Andrew Capasso with your KMFM continuing morning news.
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4: FM traffic. Again, we have some slower travel on both 10 and 19 this morning. Had some rain on and off early morning, and we may be getting some more right now. We do have a few closures. Irvington east of Park, that's closed. Down power poles in the way. Remember, if you see running water or barricades up, turn around, don't drown. We just got in that Overton between La Cholla and La Cañada. Manville east of Trico and Manville west of Avra Road at the Brawley Wash are all closed as well. I'm Shannon. That's your traffic on KMFM.
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2: All right, $300 in our jackpot this morning. Nobody got our question on Friday.
3: This is the top thing that will catch a guest's eyes when they enter your home. What is it? Fresh flowers.
2: Notice we said eyes.
3: Mm-hmm.
2: We had a lot of guesses on the text line about smells.
3: Right.
2: Which may also be true.
3: Yes.
2: But it wasn't the answer to our question.
3: Yeah, fresh flowers are just awesome. They're the best.
2: Yeah. So, fresh question this morning, speaking of fresh.
3: Mm-hmm.
2: And which callers today?
3: We take callers 6, 7, and 8 for $300. 520-369-5446.
2: 6, 7, and 8. We'll get you guys on the phone, ask the question, give you 10 seconds. First correct answer wins the money. If nobody gets it right, we'll put another 50 in and try again Tuesday. All right. 710 payoff question is sponsored by Hughes Federal Credit Union. Rules. Got to be at least 18, Arizona resident. You cannot have won anything from us in the past 60 days or $500 or more worth of stuff in the last 6 months.
3: Mm-hmm.
2: Other than that, let's go.
3: Yeah, $300.
2: Have a little fun, play some games. 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
2: Well, you probably noticed we got some rain last night. Enough to create a flood advisory that's in effect until 7:45 this morning. They haven't extended it yet, but it's out there now. We could get some more heavy thunderstorms, possible flash flooding, localized damaging wind gusts. So, yeah, a little activity this morning. 86 for the high today, overnight low 70, and right now 69 in Tucson.

0: 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You guys ready?
1: Let's go.
0: Kim FM, good morning, number six.
2: Yes, this isn't the first time I've ever won, is it?
1: Nope. Today's still August. So you're the first guest for $300.
2: Sounds great.
0: Yeah, all right. And we'll ask the questions from now on, okay?
2: Okay.
0: Here's your question. According to a survey, 14% of women say they would refuse to date a guy who has this unusual hobby. That's probably not the number one answer, but 14% of women say, nope, if this is your hobby, I'm out. You have 10 seconds.
2: Collecting baseball cards.
0: Collecting baseball cards. No.
1: No.
0: Good try, though.
1: Sorry.
2: All right. Thank you.
0: You bet.
1: Okay, bye.
0: Kim FM, good morning.
3: Good morning.
0: So a $300 jackpot sounds good, right?
3: Oh, that sounds wonderful.
0: All right, here's your question. According to a survey, 14% of women say they would refuse to date a guy who has this unusual hobby. Now, this is probably not the number one answer, I don't know, but 14% of women say, if this is your hobby, no thank you. What is it? You have 10 seconds.
3: Golfing.
0: Ooh. No, that's not it. I'm thinking that's going to take a few guys out of the dating pool, though. Yeah.
3: Thank you. Have a good day.
1: Thanks for listening. Right. You
0: bye.
1: Too.
0: Kim FM, good morning.
4: Good morning.
1: Hi, can you turn your radio down?
4: Oh, yes. Is that okay?
0: A little better. Yeah. Are you ready for the question?
4: Yes.
1: All right. Good luck.
0: According to a survey, 14% of women say they would refuse to date a guy who has this unusual hobby. Now, that may not be the number one answer for unusual hobbies, but what do you think it is? You have 10 seconds.
1: Something.
0: Hurry.
4: Okay.
1: Something.
0: Time.
4: Going to the bar.
0: No. Sorry, you got buzzed out, but that wasn't it.
4: Okay, thank you.
0: All right, thanks. Have a good one. More money, please.
1: $350 for Tuesday morning.
0: Thanks to Hughes Federal Credit Union. 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

0: KMFN 99.5, Max Shannon, Pork Chop. Kind of a fun 7-10 payoff question this morning that nobody got right. According to a survey, 14% of women, not a huge percentage, 14%, say they would refuse to date a guy who has this unusual hobby.
1: Mm-hmm.
0: What is it?
1: Jack said crocheting. Nurse Nancy said dating other women.
0: Is that a hobby?
2: Wow.
1: A few people were talking about Pokemon cards and collecting Pokemon or Pokemon hunting.
0: Yeah, a lot of
1: folks
0: said that.
1: However you do that. Yeah.
0: Yeah. Chris says facial hair. That's my hobby. a couple of folks, Christy and somebody else, said, sorry, Chop, WWE.
2: Oh.
0: Mm-hmm. Ouch. Collecting comic books, Carlos.
1: Collecting bugs.
0: Yeah.
1: I see a couple people did get it correct.
0: A lot of taxidermy guesses, though.
1: Yes.
0: A few of those, too.
2: Yep. John and the OV got it correct. Diana and Virginia all got it correct.
0: All right. The answer we were looking for was not Dungeons and Dragons. It was ghost hunting.
1: Ghost hunting.
0: Right.
1: Okay.
0: You're a ghost hunter. 14% of ladies are going, nope, thank you.
1: Nope, that's just not for me. No. Sorry.
0: But we did have one person who got it right, said, that sounds great.
1: Yeah.
0: Right, said she would love that.
1: Mm-hmm.
0: So I don't know if there's a ghost hunter out there. I guess maybe, what was the name of the person? I'm scrolling through here.
2: Diana.
0: Diana.
2: Yeah.
0: Diana was the one who says, I would love it. So, all right. Well, to each his own,
2: that's right,
0: I'm guessing.
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1: 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Bugs belly up with science. Now, we've had some rain early morning, and it's supposed to be on and off throughout the day. And right now, we have fire crews working a swift water rescue at Sandario and Snyder Hill Road. Sandario and Snyder Hill Road, we have a swift water rescue going on right now. Again, if you see the running water, turn around, don't drown. This Manville east of Trico and Manville west of Abra Road, at the Brawley Wash, I've already seen videos of people trying to drive through it, and their vehicles are almost completely underwater. Do not do this. If the standing water's there or barricades, turn around, don't drown. It is not worth it. We also have a wreck at Oracle and Wetmore, and you still have the poles down on Irvington east of Park, so it's closed. I'm Shannon. That's your traffic on Kim FM.
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1: 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How about some good news, Shannon?
2: All right. Over 80 community members rushed into the waves at Silver Sands Beach in Betty's Bay to rescue a rare stranded distressed dolphin.
1: Okay.
2: All 80 of them helped dig a water trench while firefighters were doing heavy-duty lifting straps around the dolphin. And together, they carefully carried the dolphin back into the ocean where a local volunteer stayed in the surf to guide it safely back into deeper water.
1: Wow.
2: It's a rare dolphin. No idea. A Risa dolphin.
1: Well, nice. Rescued.
3: Chopper. 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I don't know if you guys saw this news, but the NFL is doing away with the Pro Bowl game. No more Pro Bowl game.
1: Yeah.
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1: Kim FM traffic. Again, we have a swift water rescue going on this morning near Sandario and Snyder Hill Road. If you see barricades up or running water, don't go through. We have closures Overton between La Cholla, La Cañada, Manville east of Trico, and west of Avra Valley Road at the Brawley Wash. Silverbell east and west of the Cosillo Road. Also, we picked up a wreck at Oracle and Wetmore in Naranja and La Cholla. I'm Shannon. That's your traffic on Kim FM.
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0: 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Stay out of the washes if they have water in them.
1: Yes, please.
0: Got that swift water rescue going on right now. Worst feeling in the world is to get

0: 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Max Shannon Borcha. John Morgan, he's just a kid himself. Mm-hmm. So we'll get some news from Nashville going on here in just a second, but how about a clue for our straight at eight, Chop?
1: Yep, it peaked at number 3 here in the U.S. The song is featured on George's lead-on album, and one critic of the song, I'll call her out, her name is Alana Nash of Entertainment Weekly, said of our straight at eight, the song fails to challenge George in even the slightest of ways.
2: Wow.
1: Yeah, she was not a fan of this song.
0: George is just coasting through this one.
2: Wow. My goodness, yeah. I like this one.
0: Yeah, pretty rough. I guess we'll find out what it is coming up.
2: Uh-huh.
0: See if you think he was coasting or if he was, like, giving it 100.
1: Right.
0: Right? Now, let's see what's cooking in Nashville.
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1: Good morning. I'm News 4 Tucson's Andrew Capasso with your KMFM continuing morning news. St. David police working to get answers after a homeowner shoots and kills a man outside his home. Deputies say the homeowner reported a possible burglary while his family, including two small children, were inside. The homeowner telling police he saw someone on his security system and fired after seeing a shadow near a window. Benson police say they found a 67-year-old man dead outside. His name is not out yet. A big milestone today for the Grant Road project and some traffic changes to know about. Final paving set to start for phases 3 and 4 today. Expect crews every day from Sparkman to Swan. The work through September 11th. And with that, expect lane restrictions, traffic shifts, and some temporary driveway closures. All business exits, though, will remain open. Also today, a significant day in the case involving the shooting death of a TPD recruit. Two suspects facing first-degree murder and other charges set to be in court. 33-year-old Alex Barnett and 39-year-old Santiago Rogers face a judge for a no-bond hearing. We'll watch it. I'm Andrew Capasso with your KMFM continuing morning news.
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3: KMFM traffic just after 8. We have a couple new problems. Wrecks reported, Grant and Dodge. Also Palo Verde and Fort Lowell. Earlier issue, Naranja near La Cholla. Another collision, Oracle and Wetmore. And then there is a lot of standing water out there. We do have some closures from the rain that happened very early this morning. Sandario and Snyder Hill Road, we already had a report of a swift water rescue there. Manville east of Trico and west of Avra Valley Road. Also Overton between La Cholla and La Cañada, all because of the morning rains. I'm Shannon. That's your traffic on KMFM.
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0: KMFM 99.5, Max Shannon Porkchop. So I had a weird dream that had a guest appearance by Shannon's best friend, Andrea, who moved to West Virginia. It's like Green Acres. So she moved to West Virginia, and she's on a farm now.
1: They are just living their best life out there.
0: Yeah, well,
1: like, and off the grid. Almost.
0: Andrea wasn't really in it, and it wasn't anything weird. It was just about their chickens, and I kind of figured out that it was because I read a story yesterday that Vice President J.D. Vance and his family, the vice presidential residence is the Naval Observatory, right? Mm-hmm. Big fancy house. And they have installed a chicken coop in the backyard. They have, she just had another baby, but they've got like four kids, right? So they put this chicken coop in the backyard. So I'm figuring, well, what kind of a chicken coop was the vice president going to have?
1: Oh,
0: and it was, the article was mentioning that it was designed by a company called Carolina Coops.
1: Mm-hmm.
2: Okay.
0: So I Googled Carolina Coops, and holy cow.
1: Oh, yeah. These... There are some, I mean, they look like little tiny houses that people live in. And these are chicken coops.
0: Yeah. And they got a dozen chickens.
1: Mm-hmm.
0: And I guess also the kids, well, you know, kids and animals, their young children just love it, you know, because they feed the chickens and they go out and visit the chickens
1: and then
0: they gather the eggs. And
1: they can get to know you and follow you around
0: and
1: name them all.
0: Yeah.
1: Most
0: of the people that I ever talked to who have chickens, you know, they definitely, each chicken has a personality and they, you know, you had them for a while,
1: we
0: right?
1: We sure did. They were so fun.
0: Yeah.
1: So fun.
0: They were just fun. But this, so I did a Google search and found not only Carolina Coops, but I found the chicken coop that they had constructed at no cost to the taxpayers. They were quick to point that out.
2: Right.
0: You guys didn't have to pay for this. It was donated by this Carolina Coops guy who was geeked up to do it. And it has a turret. The chicken house, the enclosure for the chickens looks like a castle turret. Round.
1: Fancy.
0: Very fancy. Right. And then they have a big fenced-in run area for where they get to go outside and exercise a little bit.
1: Yep.
0: Crazy. Crazy. And I know a lot of people in town have chickens.
1: We have a lot of our listeners who have chickens. They're selling eggs, all kinds of cool stuff.
0: Oh, yeah. Yeah. And we used to, we had a friend of the show who was in FFA. We used to use Cluckzilla, the football picking chicken. For our Super Bowl predictions.
2: Yeah.
0: Right? We need to find another Cluckzilla out there. Yeah, because we got a big season coming up now.
1: Yes.
0: But it was funny. So if you have chickens, you can include that in your selfie. Include your chicken coop in your selfie and send it to us as a get up on the
1: selfie wall of fame.
0: Selfie wall of fame. Absolutely. 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

0: Well, it used to be easy. Last week was easy. All I had to do was tell you it's going to be stupid hot.
1: Mm-hmm.
0: Not so bad, except for the flood advisory has expired for right now. So it looks like that is that's off the table. But we still could get some thunderstorms blowing around. Maybe yet this morning or this afternoon. Not going to be that hot, though. 86 for the high today, 72 overnight, 94 tomorrow. And we have 74 in town right now.

Got a girl from the south side, got braids in hair. First time I seen her walk by, and I about fell up on my chair.

0: Pius Riley Green on Kim FM 99.5. And here's the next national keyword for a chance to see me at Resorts World in Las Vegas.
1: Heck yeah. Text the national keyword again.
2: 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A-G-A-I-N. 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
1: Riley Green going to be in Las Vegas in December. We're going to pick four winners for this contest. Mm-hmm. Grand prizes, a pair of tickets to the show, round trip air, a couple of nights at the hotel, and a autographed vinyl copy of Riley's new album, That's Just Me.
2: Yes. 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You get four different keywords a day.
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2: 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Picked up a report of a traffic incident around Sunrise and Suncrest. Just a heads up. Also, Palo Verde and Fort Lowell and, Naranja and La Cholla. Both those could be problem areas for you. And then we did have that earlier wreck, Oracle and Wetmore. A lot of rain overnight and this morning, so there are some weather-restricted areas out there. Please, extra care and caution this morning. I'm Shannon. That's your traffic on Kim FM.
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0: 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How about some good news, Shannon?
1: All right. Over 80 community members rushed into the waves at Silver Sands Beach in Betty's Bay to rescue a rare stranded distressed dolphin.
0: Okay.
1: All 80 of them helped dig a water trench while firefighters were doing heavy-duty lifting straps around the dolphin. And together, they carefully carried the dolphin back into the ocean where a local volunteer stayed in the surf to guide it safely back into deeper water.
0: Wow.
1: It's a rare dolphin. No idea. A Risa dolphin.
0: Well, nice. Rescued. Chopper. Yes.
2: Well, I consider this good news. I don't know if you guys saw this news, but the NFL is doing away with the Pro Bowl game. No more Pro Bowl game.
0: Yeah.
2: So, you know, it's been going downhill. The ratings have been terrible for
0: it. It's lately. A terrible game.
2: Yeah. Mm-hmm. So, okay, beginning the 2026 season, the 88 players will be named to the Pro Bowl class. In late December, no replacement selections will be added.
0: Okay. So they've still got their contract money for making a Pro Bowl.
2: Yeah.
0: They mostly have bonuses, a lot of bonuses tied to them.
2: No game.
0: No, they don't have to. That was almost touch football anyway. That was stupid. Stupid game. So this is kind of cool. Folks in Alabama want to honor Dolly Parton with her own license plate.
1: Oh.
0: Vanity plate, the tag would pay tribute to her Imagination Library that provides free books to young children in all 67 Alabama counties. Proceeds from the $50 tag would then go toward buying books for kids in the county where the vehicle is registered. So, that's a great idea. Mm-hmm. More states are expected to follow.
1: All right.
0: So that is good news. 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

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Okay, one last chance to find out the Disneyland Resort Song of the Day information. Mm-hmm. 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
1: Taking a look at Kim FM traffic, Fort Lowell west of Dodge. We have a wreck and it's reportedly closed. Fort Lowell west of Dodge with emergency crews on scene. Now, we did have a lot of rain early this morning and we have a chance of rain on and off today and into tonight. So, again, you've got to be careful. If you see running water, don't go through it.

0: If the barricades are up, turn around, don't drown. We already had at least one Swiftwater rescue already this morning. I'm Shannon. That's your traffic on Kim FM.
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0: What if?
1: Kane Brown, what ifs?
2: What ifs? Pretty he nice. Just got himself another number one. His 14th number one, I think, with Woman.
1: Did he knock Ella off?
2: No, this is the country radio number one. She's on top of that Billboard Hot 100.
1: Okay. Yeah. Okay.
2: Yeah.
1: No sign of her going anywhere with that either, right?
2: No.
1: 20 weeks now?
2: This will be the 20th week.
1: Yeah, this will be the 20th week.
2: Insane.
1: Well, congratulations to Kane Brown. Now, he's doing okay for himself.
2: Oh, yeah.
1: Comedy clip time. Our comedian is Barry Brewer. Check him out.
3: As a comedian, I travel by myself a lot. And when I travel by myself, it's the worst when I get the middle seat. The middle seat is the worst. And people don't talk about the middle seat because the middle seat, you don't have your own armrest. You share both armrests with both strangers that you do not know. So if you have a problem with touching, you're going to get over it really fast. Right? And when you sit there, you got to be polite like you like them. You go, how you doing? How you doing? Then you got to argue, like, give me some armrests, please. You got to hurry up and find your space and stay there or they'll miss you. You got to stay there the whole flight. So when you move, they go there, you're like, now I got to fly the rest of the flight with my arms in my lap. This is uncomfortable for 5 hours. One time I got on a plane, it was two big football players, big guys like you. I looked at them, I was like, listen, I'm sleeping on one of y'all shoulders. That's just what's happening. You're going to have to accept it. I'm not sitting straight up for 5 hours. I gotta go to sleep. And I have nowhere to lean. When you lean, you know, when you got the window, you can lean on the window. You can lean out the aisle. Me, I gotta sleep on one of y'all. Can I borrow your shoulder for a minute, please? And I don't know if y'all know, like, but when you have the window seat, you're the king or the queen of the row. You know why? Because you get to tell whether it can be, somebody can look out the window or not. You ever be looking out the window and they just shed it in your face?
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0: Miranda Lambert, Gunpowder and Lead. Mm-hmm. 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And it's this Saturday. U of A kicks off their football season.
1: Oh, my goodness. That's right. Our first official home game, right, taking on the NAU Lumberjacks.
0: Yep. 6:30 kickoff. 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

0: KMFM 99.5. So what'd you learn today, Shannon?
1: Well, we already had a swift water rescue this morning.
0: Crazy.
1: We've had some crazy weather this morning, and it's supposed to be on and off throughout the day and tonight. So again, just extra care and caution out there. I know we all live here and everyone's like, that's not a lot of water. No, if the barricades are up and the water's running, just don't risk it. It is really not worth it.
0: With widespread rain like that, sometimes we forget that a large area feeds into these runoff areas.
1: Yes.
0: And it can rise very quickly.
1: Yes.
0: And you can't always tell how deep it is.
1: Right.
0: And it's oftentimes people with what they believe to be high-profile vehicles.
1: Mm-hmm.
0: They think, oh, I got this.
1: Right.
0: You know, you got your truck. My truck's up off the ground a little bit.
1: No.
0: It's not like you're driving a little two-seater sports car convertible.
1: Right.
0: And then next thing you know, the water's halfway up your door,
1: right.
0: And you're floating the wrong way.
1: And we just want you all safe. So please, just while we're going to have some storms on and off, just be careful.
0: Yeah, don't take any chances.
1: Mm-mm.
0: You'll be fine.
2: Yep.
0: Chopper.
2: Yeah, we learned through the 710 payoff question, according to a survey, 14% of women say they refuse to date a man who has this unusual hobby. A lot of great guesses on the text line. The answer is ghost hunting.
0: Yeah.
2: Ladies,
1: ghost
2: hunting. Yeah, 14% of ladies not interested.
0: We had a lot of people say taxidermy, and I get it.
1: Mm-hmm.
0: Thinking of Psycho and Norman Bates, and you don't want to end up with, you know, mounted and stuffed. So I get it, ladies. That makes some sense. So we talked a little bit about the vice president investing in a chicken coop for the vice presidential estate for the residence that the VP lives in, the Naval Observatory.
2: Right.
0: Right? Big fancy chicken house. And there are certainly...
1: We have a bunch of listeners who have chickens.
0: Man, you can spend a lot of money on these things too.
1: Mm-hmm.
0: But so we got our first chicken selfie. So thank you, Jamie, for sending in the nameless rooster who looks very statuesque.
1: Oh,
0: boy's proud of himself.
1: Boy. Yes.
0: Yeah. Bet your neighbors love him. Sounding off at 5 a.m. Yeah. All right. Well, hey, if you keep those chicken selfies coming, because he doesn't have a name. We're going to call him Big Red. So we're going to put Big Red up on the selfie wall of fame here,
1: awesome.
0: Too.
1: Yeah.
0: Back tomorrow morning, 710 payoff question jackpot, like Chop said, $350.
1: Yep. We've got your Disneyland Resort Song of the Day announcement. And remember, we already said it has not played yet today. Good luck.
0: Good luck. Have a great day. We'll see you right back here in the morning.
1: See ya.

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It's Bobby. Welcome to the Midday Show. I am glad to be back on this Monday. Coming up, your Riley Green National Keyword. You could see him out in Las Vegas. Be here at 10:20 for that keyword. She said.

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1: KMFM 99.5, it's Bobby. You know, Boston's one of those places that I have never been to, but I've always kind of wanted to visit. It seems like there's so much history there. So if you have been, where do you think I should go if I end up in Boston? 520-369-5446. I would love for you to share some info. On a-

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Sounds great. And is always along for the ride.

boys, and they said, you know, all the others went and cashed out. We got the subdivision all mapped out. It'll sit right here on this land, and you could leave town a rich man. And he said, boys, whatever you're offering, it won't be enough.

Little girl used to swing right there. I still see her pink bow and her brown hair. She's in the big city now, but she still calls

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Tucson's country favorites all day. Bobby here, kicking it with you on this very chill Monday. Kind of nice weather, but we're enjoying it. Coming up after Luke Combs, your Riley Green Las Vegas National Keyword Announcement.

0: Hi, Riley Green on Kim FM 99.5. And here's the next national keyword for a chance to see me at Resorts World in Las Vegas.
1: That's right. 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

very careful while you're out there on the roads. Definitely a lot of rainfall expected today, kind of off and on. So as of right now, it's cooler. At least that's the benefit to having some rain. 91 is expected for our high today, 71 for the overnight low, and we're actually not too far away from that at the moment. We're about 70 degrees over towards Kim FM. But it looks like tomorrow and the next few days we might be warming up a bit. 95 for your Tuesday, 97 on Wednesday, 98 on Thursday. We'll end the week at about 93, but that monsoon will be in and out this week, so enjoy it.

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9.5, it's Bobby. Now, I can't tell you what the Disneyland Resort Song of the Day was announced as this morning, but I can tell you that you should be listening for those announcements happening weekday mornings with Max, Shannon, and Porkchop. 6:40, 7:40, 8:40 a.m. They'll tell you three separate times during the morning show. 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

FM 99.5, Max Shannon Fork Shop in the morning and Tucson's country favorites all day. It's Bobby. He is out on tour. He's going to be making his way to Kansas, Wisconsin, Virginia, and New York all this week. It's Chase Matthew holding it down on Kim FM.

99.5, it's Bobby. You know, I feel like it should be illegal to have to work while there is a monsoon going on outside. I feel like if monsoon's hitting, we should be able to do some, you know, sitting on the front porch and just enjoying it. So if you get the chance to do that today, please do. Coming up, Dan and Shay right now. It's John Morgan, Kid Myself on Kim FM.

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Now, this Saturday, our Cats are back. They're taking on NAU. 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

0: Dan and Pork Chop in the morning and Tucson's country favorites all day long. Bobby here. Now, if you happen to be in a high school marching band or maybe your kiddo is part of one, you got to make sure that you're listening. We'll talk about it here in about 20 minutes on Kim FM. Right now, Co Wetzel with Ella Langley. It's Jaded.
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3: We are definitely enjoying the rain today. 91 for our high. We'll take that. But just please, please, please be careful while you're out on the roads, okay? Obviously, it's a lot more slick than usual. There's going to be a lot of people taking their time. We don't want you slamming on your brakes. Just be careful. 71 for the overnight low tonight. Tomorrow, 95. Only about a 10% chance of rain, though, for tomorrow. Wednesday, we go back up to a 40% chance of rain with a high of 97. 98 by Thursday, 93 by Friday. But yeah, that monsoon is definitely back. It's going to be kind of coming and going this week. Right now, we've got some rain, and we're at 70 degrees at the Kim FM studios.

day, Potts Farm was a place to go. Load a truck up, hit the dirt road. Jump the barbed wire, spread the word. Light the bonfire and call the girls. 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Jack and Jim were a few good men. 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Y'all ain't listening. 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

0: KMFM 99.5 Max, Shannon Pork Shop in the morning, and Tucson's country favorites all day. It's Bobby. We are calling on all high school band members and band directors, or maybe your school that you work at, if you're a teacher or a principal. Maybe you guys have a great high school band. Well, we love supporting the arts. 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So here's the thing. We are having the battle of the high school marching bands. So if you know of someone who is in a high school marching band, or you think, you know what, these kiddos deserve to be seen, head on over to KimFM.com and get them entered in for the marching bands, you know, Battle of the High School Marching Bands. What we're going to do is ask that you upload a video of your band at KimFM.com, then tell your friends, tell your family, tell your, family's coworkers to vote during the designated voting period. Now, the high school marching band with the most amount of votes are actually going to score $1,000 for their school's music department. I am so glad that we get to partner up with Right Way Heating, Cooling, and Plumbing for this one. So if you know of someone in a high school marching band, make sure to submit their info. 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So if you are a parent and you can do that, if you're a teacher and you can do that, or you work at the school and you think these kiddos deserve it, absolutely head on over to KimFM.com, check out the info, and we'd love to see it.
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Renaissance Country Favorites all day. Bobby here. And we're getting ready for the noon hour. It's the Kim Country Cafe, at least that's what we call it. 520-369-5446. It's all requests from 12 until 1 p.m. So let's get prepped. Call or text me. 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

99.5. Bobby here with you for this Monday. And pretty soon here, we have got the All Request Hour starting up. But a reminder, coming up at 12:20, you get your next Riley Green Las Vegas National Keyword Announcement. If you text that in, you could win a vacation. So be here.

KMFM 99.5 Max Shannon Pork Shop in the morning in Tucson's country favorites all day. It's Bobby, and it is officially time for the Kim Country Cafe. 520-369-5446. 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Let's get into it. It's Brooks and Dunn.

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Thank you so much, Sherry, for that request. Now on to another request for a group that's actually got a couple of spot dates this weekend in Ohio. It's Diamond Rio. 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

things of my own. One's 36, one's 23. It's hard to believe, but you're gonna miss this. You're gonna want this back. You're gonna wish these days

0: Hi, it's Riley Green on Kim FM 99.5. And here's the next national keyword for a chance to see me at Resorts World in Las Vegas.
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91 is all we're going to be getting to today. But for the most part, we've stayed pretty cool with that rain. But please, I keep getting people, you know, letting us know about accidents that are happening across town. Be careful while you're on the road. If you got to take your time and pull over, please do that. 71 for the overnight low tonight. 95 tomorrow for your Tuesday, 97 expected on Wednesday, 98 Thursday, ending the work week on Friday with a high of about 93. And a chance of rain is probably going to sit between 20 to 40% chance for the rest of the week. But as for today, be careful, okay? Take care of each other. Right now it's about 69 and raining at the Kim FM studios.

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0: The one and only Dolly Parton on Kim FM 99.5. Max Shannon Pork Shop in the morning and Tucson's country favorites all day. It's Bobby, and no surprise, a lot of requests for our lovely lady. 520-369-5446. That is our number for the Kim Country Cafe. 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

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Bobby here hanging out for the Kim Country Cafe. By the way, September 18th, he's got a new album dropping. It's going to be called That's Just Me. So RileyGreen.com for that info. Since it's a rainy day, it never fails. Whenever it's raining, people usually tend to request this one. So I'm not opposed. You got it. Luke Bryan, Rain is a Good Thing here on Kim FM 99.5.

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Kim FM 99.5, Max Shannon Pork Chop in the morning, and Tucson's country favorites all day. It's Bobby. So good news for you. The Disneyland Resort Song of the Day has not played yet, which means you've still got a chance to win yourself 4 2-day, 1 park per day Disneyland Resort tickets for the holiday season. Keep it with us. In 35 minutes, I'll explain how to play along if you've never done it before. She

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2: We got winners. We got losers. Chain smokers and boozers, and we got yuppies, we got bikers, we've got

0: KMFM 99.5, Max Shannon, Pork Shop in the Morning, and Tucson's Country Favorites all day. It's Bobby. Love the fact that we're getting some rain back here. And I don't know, I always think of rain as kind of this natural cleansing of sorts. So if you get the chance to just go stand in it, do what you would have done when you were 10 years old. Go play in the rain. Who cares? Enjoy what we got while we got it, because at least it's not hot as heck outside.
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1: KMFM 99.5, Max Shannon, Pork Chop in the Morning, and Tucson's Country Favorites all day. It's Bobby. It has officially started the frightfulness of Halloween time at Disneyland Resort Parks, or, you know, up and coming, the merriment of the holidays with seasonal decor. Keep it with us. We'll talk about the Disneyland Resort song of the day and how it could land you tickets to go celebrate.
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0: Kim FM 99.5 Max Shannon Pork Shop in the morning and Tucson's country favorites all day. It's Bobby. That's Della Lefty with Boston. And pretty soon here, you could be in Anaheim experiencing the seasons of the Disneyland Resort. Starting up right now, they actually have their Halloween time decor up. And obviously in a few weeks, that's going to be, you know, changing and shifting into the fall season and into the holidays. So we want to make sure you have an opportunity to go and experience it with your crew. And all you got to do is listen out for the Disneyland Resort Song of the Day. Now, the announcement for this song happens weekday mornings with Max Shannon and Pork Shop, three separate times. So if you didn't get to hear it at 6:40, you'll hear it at 7:40. If you didn't hear it then, you'll hear it at 8:40. So yes, 6:40, 7:40, 8:40 a.m. Be sure to be tuned in. We'll announce the song of the day, the artist, and when to be listening for it. We literally tell you, hey, just tune in this hour. And once you hear that song, you call in. If you're caller 9 and know the song correctly, you win those 4 2-day, 1 park per day Disneyland Resort tickets and qualify for the grand prize vacation. That includes an extra day at the parks and a 2-night stay at one of the hotels at the Disneyland Resort. Now, if I were you, I would also download the Kim FM app and turn on those push notifications, because if you have your notifications on, you're going to get that Disneyland Resort Song of the Day sent straight to your phone each weekday morning. And all you got to do to make sure that you remember all this, head over to KimFM.com. 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

Kim FM 99.5, it's Bobby. Did you hear the 7 cent payoff question this morning? Well, if you did, you might know the answer to it. But if you didn't, 14% of women say they refuse to date a man who has this unusual hobby. What is it? I definitely wouldn't have guessed this. But ghost hunting. 14% of women said, nah, not on my watch, dude. Which means tomorrow you have the opportunity to win $350 since there was no winner this morning. So good luck tomorrow. It's all thanks to Hughes Federal Credit Union.

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FM 99.5, Max Shannon Pork Chop in the morning and Tucson's country favorites all day. Bobby here, hanging out on a pretty chill and rainy Monday. Coming up in 35 minutes, I'll let you know what to look forward to on Friday. We'll save you some cash with our new sweet deal. Blaine.

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Rock FM 99.5 Max Shannon Pork Chop in the morning, Tucson's country favorites all day. It's Bobby. Imagine being 26 and you've got yourself another number one on the radio country charts. Congratulations to Bailey Zimmerman. He's got another one up on the board with this song right here. It's Chevy Silverado on Kim FM 99.5.

0: KMFM 99.5, Bobby accompanying you for the Midday Show. What up? Coming up here, we'll talk about our new sweet deal that's going to be available for you at the end of the week. Right now, it's Coe Wetzel and Ella Langley with Jaded.
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This weekend, if you're looking for some fun, the 111th Labor Day Rodeo is going on over at the Sonoyta Rodeo Grounds. 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

Kim FM, 99.5 Max Shannon Pork Shop in the morning and Tucson's country favorites all day. It's Bobby, and that is that for this midday show. It's about time I take off, but thank you for joining me. Coming up, we got Buzz Jackson in the house, and he's got your shot to win a Vegas vacation to go see Riley Green in concert. Your national keyword announcement to get entered in to win that is at 420, so good luck. Have a great one. Peace.

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0: KMFM 99.5. Max Shannon at Pork Chop in the Morning. It's Tucson's country favorites all day. This morning, Max and Shannon and Chop told us what today's Disneyland Resort song of the day is slash was. And look, it has just played. So let's go to the phones. Hi there.
1: Hi. Am I caller number 9?
0: What's your name?
1: Jessica.
0: Hi, Jessica. I have some big news for you.
1: I'm going to Disneyland.
0: You're going to the Disneyland Resort, Jessica. Congratulations. You heard the Luke Combs song, which was today's song of the day. And you're calling number 9. You've got 4 2-day, 1 park-per-day Disneyland Resort tickets and a chance at the grand prize vacation.
1: Awesome. Thank you so much.
0: You're welcome, Jessica. Appreciate you listening to Kim FM. And we'll have another shot at that tomorrow morning. First chance to find out what the song is and when it's going to play is at 6:40 with Max, Shannon, and Porkchop here on Kim FM. Hi, Cricket.
2: Hi.
0: Now that we got the important stuff out of the way, let's do some silly stuff and our unscientific survey question for today. So this guy in Phoenix is in trouble for destroying a city speed camera. You know, those we used to have them down here. They got outlawed. I think they're trying to bring them back.
2: Okay.
0: If you could get away with it, what piece of technology would you destroy?
2: Oh, that thing on the computer, when it asks you on the computer, are you a real person? Are you a robot?
0: Oh.
2: What's that called? Capture or
0: yes,
2: something?
0: Yes.
2: That. Oh, my. That.
0: Where you have to find like the 3 bicycles and click on the
2: Pick the banana in each image.
0: Yeah.
2: What about you?
0: Multi-factor authentication is the bane of my existence.
2: Yeah, that too. Yes. Please. Thank you.
0: That's where you have to enter a text message or you've got an app that gives you a number that you then have to enter over here, and you have to provide your blood type, and you have to text somebody, and then you have to tap 3 times on the ceiling with a broom.
2: Yeah, and your mother's maiden name and your blood type, and oh god,
0: not cool.
2: No,
0: got some good responses on Facebook. Emily says if she could, she would destroy automatic flushing toilets.
2: Those things are terrifying.
0: data centers came up a couple of times. Cell phones, laptop, and Melissa had maybe the best answer of all. If she could destroy one piece of technology, she says it would be printers. They don't work 9 times out of 10, and I swear they can sense when you need them to work the most and don't.
2: You need them desperately.
0: And I replied to her, and I said, this is the correct amount of outrage, Melissa.
2: Absolutely, my friend.
0: If you want to weigh in on what what piece of technology you would like to destroy, you can do that on our Facebook at facebook.com/KIIMFM. Within the limits of the law, please.
2: Of course, yes.
0: Don't try this at home, etc. All right, we're going to give you a chance to go to see Riley Green in Las Vegas. That's coming up next hour. But first, Crickets, got Kim FM traffic.
2: Had a crash reported 12th Avenue near Drexel, 12th Avenue to the north of Drexel. That was a reported collision. Also, today was supposed to be the first day of the beginning of final paving work on Grant east of Country Club. Road crews might have pushed back that beginning time earlier today due to weather. And I'm Cricket with your Kim FM traffic.
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9.5, the new Luke Bryan album's coming out in the next couple of weeks. They've released the track list. There was a rumor that Luke Combs was going to be on a song with Luke Bryan on that one. That does not seem to be the case. Here's Country, and she knows it, at Kim FM 99.5.

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Congratulations to Jessica. Jessica is taking her family to the Disneyland Resort. She's today's Song of the Day winner. Your next chance tomorrow morning with Max, Shannon, and Pork Chop on Kim FM.

0: Paula Langley on Kim FM 99.5. Max Shannon and Pork Chop in the morning and Tucson's country favorites all day. When you see us out on location, maybe come out to the Sonoyta Rodeo this weekend and hang out with us as we're broadcasting from 11 to 1 on Saturday. 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
1: Okay.
0: So on my Facebook page, I posted a petition.
1: Oh, gosh.
0: I would like to name Twin Peaks Road after Dolly Parton. And if we get enough signatures, I think I have some friends of the town of Marana. You know, I do enough for them every year. I emcee their events every year.
1: Yeah.
0: I think they owe us a solid. If we can get enough petition people to sign up for the petition, which is linked from my Facebook page, facebook.com/BuzzJackson, then maybe the town of Marana will see fit to name Twin Peaks Road Dolly Parton Road. Or it could be the Twin Peaks Dolly Parton Road.
1: Okay.
0: Here's the thing.
1: Mm-hmm.
0: There used to be Twin Peaks out there. The
1: yeah.
0: Twin Peaks that Twin Peaks Road is named after no longer exist. They were mined to the ground by the cement industry.
1: Oh, geez.
0: So we need a new set of Twin Peaks to honor.
1: Okay.
0: All right?
1: Sure.
0: Let's check MFM traffic. And here's Cricket.
1: LaChoya and Lambert Lane and LaChoya. Reported collision earlier, crash 12th Avenue near Drexel. 12th Avenue to the north of Drexel. And also a reminder, 22nd Street is closed between Tucson Boulevard and Cherry Bell Stravenue, so travel could use Aviation Parkway or maybe Broadway Boulevard instead. And I'm Cricket with your Kim FM traffic.
0: You remember when the kitchen was the busiest room in the house? Now I think it's wherever the Wi-Fi reaches. 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There's homework getting uploaded. 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Projects are getting worked on. 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

most of the rain that we've been loving today has moved off toward the east. There are still some showers west of us near Sells and south of us near Nogales. It remains to be seen if any of that's going to make its way into the metro area over the next few hours. 70 tomorrow morning. Whoa, when I walk the dogs, I'm going to need something long sleeve. 94 for tomorrow's high, mid-90s all the way through the rest of the week. 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

0: Rockin' FM 99.5. Zach and John King, let's get to drinking at 3:42. Well, coming up at about 4:20, we've got your chance to get in the drawing to go see Riley Green in Las Vegas. Another national keywords coming up at about 4:20 here on Kim FM. It's happened to probably every country artist at some point. It's happened multiple times that we know of to Luke Bryan, and now cricket.
1: Oh.
0: It's happened to Tim McGraw.
1: Did he fall off the stage?
0: He fell off the stage.
1: Oh, no.
0: It happened last week during a show in Cincinnati. He was singing I Like It, I Love It.
1: Oh,
0: stepped
1: no.
0: onto one of those speakers. You know, they have at the front of the stage, those speakers, and you can, you know.
1: Like lean on it?
0: Yeah, he kind of leaned on it, and I guess lost his balance and fell.
1: Oh, is he okay?
0: He's okay.
1: Oh, no.
0: He got right back up. He said, there's a hole there. And then and then kept right on singing.
1: So he kind of totally is a performer that can pick up right where he left something.
0: Yeah. He didn't need a Band-Aid or anything.
1: Oh, man, he's tough.
0: Yep. Time to check the roads with Kim FM traffic. What you got, Cricket?
1: LaChoya and Lambert. Lambert Lane and LaChoya. That was a reported crash. Got some slowdowns on Al Vernon at Grant, mostly northbound. Al Vernon at Grant Road. Traffic at that intersection is down to one lane each direction. No left turns permitted at Grant Road and Al Vernon Way. And I'm Cricket with your Kim FM traffic.
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Jessica was today's Disneyland Resort Song of the Day winner. 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

0: 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Jay Staldini, we're going to give you a chance to go to see Riley Green in Las Vegas. 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
3: 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Earlier wreck at La Cholla and Lambert. Lambert Lane and La Cholla. Some slowing on Aviation Parkway near Keno, Swan and Grant, on Alvernon at Grant, and also busy travel on westbound Ahoy at Mission. And I'm Cricket with your KMFM traffic.
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0: 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And here's the next national keyword for a chance to see me at Resorts World in Las Vegas.
1: All right, all you got to do is text the national keyword GETS. 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Text it to 95819 to be in the drawing. 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
1: 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G-E-T-S. GETS. GETS is the national keyword. Text it to 95819. That's your entry into the drawing. We'll have a new keyword for you bright early tomorrow morning at 8:20 with Max, Shannon, and Pork Chop. 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
2: 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Rancho Vistoso and Oracle. La Cholla and Lambert. Lambert Lane and La Cholla. Some busy travel westbound on Ahoy at Mission. Travel picking up busy on Alvernon at Grant, Swan and Grant with some slowing, and also on and off slowdowns on Aviation Parkway near Keno due to road work. And I'm Cricket with your Kim FM traffic.
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might see a stray shower out there, but for the most part, they've moved to the east. There's some showers down by Nogales and to the west by Sells. That still could come into the city, so heads up. 70 overnight, tomorrow's high 94. There's no triple digits in the forecast for this week. We're not even going to get that close until the weekend. I'll take it. 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

0: KIMFM 99.5 with Luke Combs, Be By You. As we get ready for another hour of Tucson's country favorites, we've had the Horseshoe Grill as a sweet deal in the past, Cricket, and it's really good stuff.
1: Oh.
0: This is one of those things that's going to sell out pretty quickly. They're in the Broadway Plaza at Broadway and Pantana. I was just over there the other day in that neighborhood, and I need to stop by and eat there because they have the best steaks, ribs, barbecue, and a whole lot more. They're open for lunch and dinner. And Friday, you can get a sweet deal, $50 gift certificate for half off, just $25. You can't double your money anywhere else except with a Kim FM sweet deal. 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Let's take a look. We got Morgan Wallen coming up. We have Jason Aldean coming up. Some of your favorites, Cricket.
2: Okay, thank you.
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2: Oracle in Rancho Vistoso. Rancho Vistoso and Oracle crash reported there. Also, we got some slowdowns westbound on Ahoy at Mission. Pretty normal for this time of day. Road work along I-10, big project between Alvernon to Keno. Road work on the main line. Also road work at Ajo and Keno, Palo Verde and Irvington, and Country Club Road closed under I-10. And I'm Cricket with your Kim FM traffic.
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7: I don't know if it's women. I feel like it's more age.
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13: Consistently beating industry benchmarks by over 25% isn't a fluke. It's Cumulus Digital. Smarter marketing with proof. We show you exactly who saw your ad by name and address. That kind of precision is why more than 4,000 businesses partner with us every month, whether they need one.

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Tomorrow afternoon, I'd love to be announcing your name as the winner. Find out how to win tomorrow morning at 6:40 with Max, Shannon, and Porkchop on Kim FM.